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Thanks for choosing Nation Radio this morning. I must tell you about a great new show every Sunday, 9 till 11, Chilled 80s with Mark Franklin, the perfect way to round off your weekend. You'll hear artists like Queen, ABBA, NXS, Commodores and George Michael every Sunday on Chilled 80s. Yeah.

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1: Mr. Men and Little Miss are back in Happy Meal and they're off on a road trip. 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Laugh all the way there with Mr. Tickle or make up an adventure all of their own. 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Some fun, some food, it's all inside this Happy Meal. Until the 8th of June from 11 a.m. Includes one pre-selected book or toy while stocks last, subject to availability.
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17: The top stories this hour. It's claimed the number of young people in the UK who aren't working, training or studying could hit 1 in 6 within 5 years. A government-commissioned review by a former health secretary says the figure is around 1 in 8 now. Alan Milburn's warning of a potential lost generation. 18-year-old Courtney is from Dudley and says the jobs market isn't easy right now.
18: People might see talks about it, joking about it all the time on my For You page. It's care, army, or you could be a retail manager, but you haven't got the experience, so you can't apply for those jobs. There's no jobs you can apply for. It's really hard in this generation especially.
17: Donald Trump has told his top team there's still work to do before a peace deal with Iran can be reached. Earlier, Iranian state media claimed there's a draft agreement in place that would reopen the Strait of Hormuz, but Washington's called those reports a complete fabrication. Resident doctors in England have announced another strike in their ongoing row with the government over paying jobs. They'll walk out for 4 days from Monday the 15th of June until Friday the 19th. To sport, and Crystal Palace have made history with a first European trophy after a 1-0 win over Spanish side Real Vallecano in the Conference League final. Jean-Philippe Mateta got the decisive goal in Leipzig. The match is manager Oliver Glasner's last in charge, having led them to FA Cup success 12 months ago. He says it was a bit of a nervy finish.
0: The keeper kicked another long ball, you never know, a second ball deflected and had a free kick. I think Willerchon got a header, missing the target. So, no, I was just really took a deep breath with the final whistle.
17: Thousands of people in Kent are being told to only use water for essential purposes because of supply problems in the hot weather. South East Water says around 18,000 customers are still facing interruptions and low pressure as well. It's all because of the demand that surged over the last few days. The company says it's pumped more than 660 million litres across the region and has set up bottled water stations. From Sky News, I'm Barry Wood. Nation
5: 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Good morning, welcome to Thursday morning. It's Gary Parker on Early Breakfast at Nation Radio. On the way, OMD, Vanessa Carlton, and next up,

0: It's Roxette and Joyride at Nation Radio. Gary here playing the best variety of hits on Early Breakfast. Stuart's along at 6. He's got the Mind Masher after 7. See if you can work out the answer to the survey question. And on the topical tune after 8, we give you a new story. 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

0: And what is going to be another decent day? It's Nation Radio. It's Gary Parker on Early Breakfast. And still to come after five, more of the best variety of hits. But first, let's catch up with what's going on around the UK and the world next. Nation
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0: It's Nation Radio, and it's Thursday morning's early breakfast. I'll be back tomorrow morning at 4, bright and early. I will catch you then. Have a great day, whatever you're up to. You're in the company of Stuart McKinley next here at Nation Radio. He's here on breakfast with the topical tune coming up and a mind masher and the top stories for Suffolk. 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
11: Top stories this hour. There's a warning of a lost generation in the UK if something isn't urgently done to tackle just how many young people are out of work, training or studying. It's feared it could hit 1 in 6 within 5 years, with a report today saying it's about 1 in 8 now. 18-year-old Courtney says there's not much out there.
12: People make TikToks about it, joking about it all the time on my For You page. It's care, army, or you could be a retail manager, but you haven't got the experience, so you can't apply for those jobs. There's no jobs you can apply for. It's really hard in this generation, especially.
11: Lawyers for Matthew Perry's assistants say he wishes he could have had the strength to say no. Kenneth Iwamasa has been jailed for injecting the Friends star with the ketamine that killed him in October 2023. The actor's family say he was failed by the people around him. Resident doctors in England are being urged to call off their planned strike next month, with NHS leaders calling it wholly irresponsible. The walkout's planned for the 15th to the 19th of June. And history was made for Crystal Palace last night, winning a European trophy for the first time. Their Conference League final ended in a 1-0 victory for them against Rayo Vallecano.
13: Now for the news here in Suffolk, new figures show rural crime cost the east of England nearly £6 million last year. NFU Mutual says it's down 6% though, but experts warn thefts of tractors and farm machinery have more than doubled in the region. Our reporter Shauna Burns has the details.
14: NFU Mutual says rural crime is still a major concern for farmers, with organised gangs targeting valuable equipment. While the overall cost did fall, many farmers are now changing the way they work. Some have even left the industry altogether because of repeated crime. Collaborative efforts have helped, but communities are calling for more funding and specialist support for rural crime teams.
13: Deben Leisure Centre in Woodbridge is getting climate-friendly upgrades after new water systems and heat pumps were approved. The pool and health suite are closed for now, but will reopen in July. And it's the final day of the Suffolk Show at Trinity Park, where organisers want to future-proof farming and inspire young people. Police say tackling rural crime's a priority. They're urging visitors to speak up about any concerns.
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13: Another hot day ahead with plenty of sunshine and a bit of a breeze too. Highs of 23. That's the latest. I'm Adam Richardson.
15: Morning, just gone 6. Thursday breakfast is on at Nation Radio across Suffolk. I'm David Francis, in for Stuart McGinley. We'll start with the Bluebells and the Backstreet Boys.

0: Nation Radio playing Suffolk's best variety of hits Thursday morning, 10 past 6. I know that social media gets a really bad rep at the moment for so many reasons, and a lot of them are justifiable, but the one thing I love about social media is it gets you one step closer to the people that you're following, people, bands, singers, your favourite actors, your favourite stars. I wouldn't have known if it hadn't been for social media that I was very much like Miles Smith at school, useless at sport.
1: I was like terrible at sport. I was like the chubby kid who couldn't kick a ball properly or throw a ball properly. So like the next coolest thing's music. And so like for my whole life I've aspired and dreamed to go on and do the big things, and sort of you never quite believe you can until sort of that moment switches where it's happening and it's super weird. So for me it's, I've always dreamed of it but not necessarily planned for it. And so it coming now, like sort of at 26, is still a shock, but also really awesome.
0: I wasn't that switched on at 26, I'll be honest with you. Here's Miles Smith with Niall Horan. 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

0: 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It was Stevie Nicks' birthday a couple of days ago, the brilliant Fleetwood Mac, from the album that nobody thought would get made. Least of all Fleetwood Mac. From Tango in the Night, Little Lies at Nation.
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0: Every week on Nation, we give away life-changing money on Make Me a Winner. It was Leon Norwich that won last Friday. He won £500,000. 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Now, if you're one of our new listeners, maybe you've never heard about this before. 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We're going to give away £750,000. Now, this isn't a share of the money. 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
7: I'm Greg Edwards. Good morning. The second day of the Suffolk show today, so do expect plenty of extra traffic in the area on the A14 and the A12. Also Felixstowe Road. The gates open at 7 o'clock this morning. Traffic is, for the time being, on the move on the main routes, but if you're out and about in Shotley, the B1456 has some temporary lights while they continue some work on the water main, so expect short delays. Reminder, Greater Anglia trains are replaced by buses for engineering work between Ipswich and Halesworth.
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Best variety of hits. I'll play that for you if you're going to the Suffolk show today or tomorrow. Gates open in, what, less than half an hour or so? It's going to be a good day, by the way, today. Sunny and hot, but not as hot as it was at the beginning of the week, which was almost unbearable. A little warmer than yesterday, about 23 degrees the high across Suffolk today.

0: Pink and Blue, Real Gone Kid and The Weeknd from Nation Radio across Suffolk. Morning, I'm David Francis in the headlines this morning. So I mentioned the Suffolk show starts this morning. Gates open at 7 at Trinity Park. The whole thing starts properly at around about 8:30. RNLI lifeguards are going to be on standby at different beaches across Suffolk from 10 till 5 every day throughout the summer. Today, they'll be at Lowestoft South and Southwold North. And Gareth Malone has been explaining more about his brilliant idea, the choir at Latitude, happening in July. Now, they're looking for over 100 people to take part. The set of songs is 20. So it's not just popping up on stage and doing one four-minute song. There's a 20-song set that he's putting together. If you want to find out more and get involved, and this is going to be a great once-in-a-lifetime thing to go and do. All the details on the official Latitude Festival website this morning. Meanwhile, our next check on travel in just a moment, and the Sugar Babes next at Nation.
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22: I'm Greg Edwards. It's the second day of the Suffolk Show today, so do expect plenty of extra traffic heading towards Trinity Park on Felixstowe Road. Do expect it to be very busy on the A14 and also the A12 as well. Apart from that, in Ipswich on Sproughton Road, some temporary lights are still in use and into Farthing Road for a few more weeks, so expect one or two short delays there. On the trains, a reminder that Greater Anglia services are replaced by buses between Ipswich and Halesworth because of engineering work.
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Nation Radio with the best variety of hits. Laura's in Bungie this morning and wanted something 80s to motivate her. Where do you get that then? And listen, there's more 80s from midday today on the Nation 80s Takeover. If you've never heard it before, it's my favourite hour on Nation. A whole hour of great 80s songs non-stop. Massive hits, but also one or two forgotten gems. Today from midday with Mark Collins at Nation.

0: Ophelia was driven mad by love. See, that's my A-level English and Othello coming in useful for the first time in years. Taylor Swift from Nation Radio across Suffolk. By the way, talking of Taylor Swift, they say that that her wedding to Kelsey is likely to be the biggest soap opera of the year. Loads of her ex-boyfriends are being invited, and loads of people that have split up over the years. That's going to be awkward. Somebody's already started to write a movie about it and has optioned the rights. Bet she's delighted about that. Listen, nearly 7 o'clock across Suffolk. The headlines are next.
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21: Top story is this hour. There's a warning of a lost generation, as almost 1 million young people in the UK are out of work, education or training, and that number's set to rise. A report out later is expected to tell us that one in six 16 to 24 year olds could fall into that category within 5 years. It's one in eight now. Alex had been in care and he left school when he was 16.
22: Probably about two friends who got jobs out of 20 or 30, and that's only because they've got it from family. I can apply for universal credit, but I don't want to stay in that for even longer than two, 3 months.
21: Half of drug driving test done in December came back positive. That's compared to 11% for alcohol-related swabs behind the wheel, although more of those were actually taken. Matthew Perry's family say he was failed by people around him. It's after his former assistant was jailed following the star's death. Kenneth Iwamas has been sentenced to nearly 3.5 years after admitting supplying the ketamine which killed the Friends actor in 2023. And Oliver Glasner's signed off as Crystal Palace boss with a third trophy in 12 months. The club's made history, winning their first ever European silverware, the Conference League.
6: Now for the news here in Suffolk, and a new report has revealed rural crime cost the east of England almost £6 million last year. NFU Mutual found thefts of farm vehicles are still rising despite an overall 6% drop in crime-related costs along the region. Our reporter Shauna Burns has more.
7: According to NFU Mutual, rural crime does remain a huge challenge, with criminals targeting expensive machinery and livestock. We're told the drop in cost is down to better teamwork between farmers, insurers and the police, but many say it's still not enough. Some farmers have changed their practices altogether or even left the industry because of constant thefts and disruption.
6: Climate-friendly upgrades are coming to Deben Leisure Centre in Woodbridge, with new water systems and heat pumps approved. The pool and health suite are closed, but they're expected to reopen by July. And the Suffolk Show wraps up today at Trinity Park with a push to secure farming's future and attract younger visitors. Suffolk police are highlighting rural crime and urging people to speak up. It's hoped fresh funding will boost efforts to protect local businesses.
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6: Another hot day ahead with plenty of sunshine and a bit of a breeze too. Highs of 23. That's the latest. I'm Adam Richardson.
0: Nation Radio. Well, I hope you got a little bit more sleep last night. It was a touch cooler across Suffolk, wasn't it? Just gone 7. Morning, I'm David Francis. With Take That from When We Loved Them the First Time, after Rufus and Shaka.

0: best variety of hits tomorrow night, the first night of their UK tour over in Southampton, supported by The Script and Belinda Carlisle. Take that from when we loved them the first time at Nation.
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0: Hello, Lee in Norwich, who won £500,000 last week on Nation's Make Me a Winner. Lee, by the way, when I heard him with Rob Chandler, was just so cool. Now, if I told you you just won £500,000, I think you'd be like me, either absolutely shocked and possibly pass out, or you'd be completely over the top or say something entirely inappropriate. No, not Lee.
3: I just thought I'd give it a try. 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Worth a try, isn't it?
0: How can you be that cool when you've just learnt you've won £500,000 and your life will never be the same again? Tomorrow, the money goes up to £750,000. When we first started doing this, a lot of people were getting the phone call, and I mentioned this the other day, were getting the phone call while they were in Tesco's or Sainsbury's doing the big shop. I would have absolutely passed out in the Frozens if that had been me. I really would. I wouldn't know what to do. Oh, you've just won life-changing money. I'd be out of it, out like a light. Tomorrow, it's £750,000, and it's your money. So all you need to do is go now, get your phone. 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
0: A sing-along from ABBA and the latest travel inside the next 10 minutes at Nation. Right, here's this morning's Mind Masher. 07740-938-500. Tell me who you are, where you are, what you're doing this morning, and what you think the answer for this is. 32% of people will do this at work 6 to 8 times every week. I would have thought it would have been higher, but anyway. 32% of people will do this at work 6 to 8 times every week. Let me know. 07740-938-500. I'll let you know if you're right sometime before 8.
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19: I'm Greg Edwards. The second day of the Suffolk show, of course, at Trinity Park. So do expect plenty of extra traffic heading that way, particularly on Felixstowe Road, also the A14 eastbound and on the A12 as well. There is a queue on the A12 as usual northbound approaching Junction 33 at the A14 Copdock interchange, according to the sensors. If you're out and about in Shotley, don't forget temporary lights are still in use on the B1456 for several more months there.
15: Travel
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unmistakably Clean Bandit and Zara Larsson Symphony from Nation Radio in Suffolk. Morning, I'm David Francis. I'll play those for you if you went through the gates about half an hour or so when they open for day one of the Suffolk show at Trinity Park. The show opens properly in about an hour or so. Other things going on today in the headlines across Suffolk. RNLI lifeguards are going to be on hand at beaches across Suffolk all summer long today at Lowestoft South and Southwold North beaches. And Gareth Malone has been talking more about his choir for the Latitude Festival. We mentioned this yesterday. He's given us some more details. Now, they want more than 100 people to take part, doing a set of 20 songs. So this isn't just going up on stage and doing one or two songs for a bit of fun. He's taking this very seriously. If you want to get involved, and he's looking for people to do this on the Obelisk stage in July, all the details on the official Latitude website this morning. This is Nation.

0: Nation Radio across Suffolk with the best variety of hits. I'll give you the answer for this morning's Mind Masher in about 10 minutes or so. 32% of people will do this at work 6 to 8 times every week. But what is it? 07740938500. Some things to listen out for on Nation today if you're one of our new listeners. The Golden Hour, back on from 9 o'clock with an hour of classic songs, some great retro songs. Midday, it's the Nation 80s Takeover with Mark Collins. And then 2 o'clock this afternoon, when you've come back to the office after lunch, Tony Shepherd with 30 minutes of Back to the 90s. Some great 90s sing-alongs today with Tony Shepherd from 2 o'clock. Talking of which, Jennifer Lopez and Suffolk's Most Accurate Travel next.
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0: Oh boy, Buddy the Musical is back, and it's better than ever. Don't miss this multi-award winning West End and Broadway smash hit musical. 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It's just Peggy Superb. 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
7: I'm Greg Edwards at Ixworth. The A143 is looking slow because of an accident near to the Thurston Road junction. Meanwhile, on the A14, eastbound traffic is slowing down past the Worstead interchange, junction 56. Possibly extra traffic heading towards the Suffolk show this morning. It's the second day at Trinity Park and the gates are open. Do expect it to be busy as well on Felixstowe Road. The A12 northbound has a 10-minute queue going towards Popdock Interchange.
4: Travel
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0: at the world. Did you get any sleep last night? It was so hot and sticky, and it was meant to be much cooler. Snow Patrol at Suffolk Nation Radio with Chasing Cars. 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
0: Thank you for your guesses on this. So 32% of people will do this at work 6 to 8 times every week. But what is it? Hello, Debbie in Lowestoft. On an early dog walk says, is it Nick somebody else's food from the fridge? No, it's not. That's awful. Tara, who's getting ready for the Suffolk County show today, says, is it clear your email inbox? Do you know what? No, but that's a really good shout. And hello, Sandra, who's on a day off today in Fressingfield. I love Fressingfield. It's so pretty and cute. She says, is it go for a cigarette break? No, it's not. Apparently, 32% of people at work every week, 6 to 8 times every week, will sit in a meeting. See, I would have thought it would have been bigger than that, higher than that. Well, it is if you work here. We'll do another one tomorrow morning at 7:15, another Mind Masher at Nation Radio.

0: If you like the idea of being in at the start of something massive, go and get her album called Dandelions. Ella Langley, Choosing Texas, from Suffolk Nation Radio. She's already massive in America. She's done a first. Nobody's ever done this before, particularly to Taylor Swift. She's knocked Taylor Swift off the number one and number two spot on the American country music chart, and also on the American country singles chart. She's fast becoming Taylor Swift's nemesis, and the album is brilliant. Ella Langley once again, Choosing Texas. Nearly 8 o'clock across Suffolk, and this is David Francis in for Stuart McGinley. The headlines are 8, and this morning's topical tune coming up.
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3: The top story is this hour. There's a warning of a lost generation for those who are young and don't have a job.
17: You haven't got the experience, so you can't apply for those jobs. There's no jobs you can apply for.
3: It's feared the number of 16 to 24-year-olds not in work, training or studying could hit 1 in 6 within 5 years. The report today says it's about 1 in 8 now. 18-year-old Courtney says the struggle is very real.
17: People make TikToks about it, joking about it all the time on my For You page. It's care, army. It's really hard in this generation, especially.
3: Concerns being raised over drug driving, with just over half of tests for it in the UK coming back positive. Alcohol was 5 times less likely to be detected, but more of those tests were taken. From today, you can record audio if you're taking an Uber and don't feel safe. It'd be done through the app and only shared with the company if a complaint's made within 2 weeks. And Crystal Palace fans have been celebrating into the night as they won a European trophy for the first time ever.
18: I can't even put it into words. I never thought it would happen.
3: Their Conference League final ended in a 1-0 victory against Rayo Vallecano.
19: Now for the news here in Suffolk, a new figure show rural crime cost the east of England nearly £6 million last year. NFU Mutual says it's down 6% though, but experts warn thefts of tractors and farm machinery have more than doubled in the region. Our reporter Shauna Burns has the details.
20: NFU Mutual says rural crime is still a major concern for farmers, with organised gangs targeting valuable equipment. While the overall cost did fall, many farmers are now changing the way they work. Some have even left the industry altogether because of repeated crime. Collaborative efforts have helped, but communities are calling for more funding and specialist support for rural crime teams.
19: The Eben Leisure Centre in Woodbridge is getting climate-friendly upgrades after new water systems and heat pumps were approved. The pool and health suite are closed for now, but will reopen in July. And it's the final day of the Suffolk Show at Trinity Park, where organisers want to future-proof farming and inspire young people. Police say tackling rural crime's a priority. They're urging visitors to speak up about any concerns.
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19: Another hot day ahead with plenty of sunshine and a bit of a breeze too. Highs of 23. That's the latest. I'm Adam Richardson.
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0: Just after 8, day 1 of the Suffolk Show, and this is David Francis. We are Nation Radio with the best variety of hits. New Alex Warren coming soon. First, Stevie Wonder and Sophie B. Hawkins.

0: Suffolk Nation Radio with the best variety of hits. If you want to get in touch this morning, 07740-938-500. Laura's in Huntingdon and wanted something to sing along to from the 80s. Would you get that? Stevie Wonder at 10 past 8.
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0: I love Make Me a Winner. It's brilliant. We've been doing this since the end of October, giving away life-changing money. At one point, I had kept a tally of how many millions we've given away, and I gave up in the end. I just couldn't work it out, and I couldn't keep up with it because it was just going up and up and up. It must be, and I'm only guessing, somewhere in the region of about 20, 21, 22 million quid, which is incredible. So we're doing it again tomorrow. Tomorrow it's £750,000. It's absolutely life-changing money, and it's the easiest game in the world to play. If you're thinking, nah, it can't be that simple, there's got to be a catch. There's always something that absolutely isn't, and it's this simple and this quick, and you can just do it right now. 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That text will change your life if you win the money tomorrow. £750,000. Write that down. That's 750,000. Bung a pound sign in front of that. That's what you're going to get when you win Nation's Make Me a Winner. I'm being positive now. You're going to win this. Lee and Norwich won it last week, so there's no reason why it wouldn't, couldn't, or shouldn't be you. 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

0: Radio with the best variety of hits. It's the number one movie and the number one album across Suffolk this week. From the Michael Jackson film, which a friend of mine went to see on Monday with the kids because it was so hot on Monday, they figured the best place to go was an air-conditioned cinema, which isn't daft if you think about it.
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0: 8:18 morning, I'm David Francis in for Stuart McGinley. This morning's Topical Tune is all about Latitude and Gareth Malone's new choir. So I mentioned this a little bit earlier on. He's looking for 100 people to go on stage on the Obelisk stage in July and sing up to 20 songs. Now, it's just people like you and me, absolute normal people, and you don't at the moment have to have had any real training. If you want to get involved, by the way, find out more on the Latitude website today. So this morning on the Topical Tune, I'm looking for songs about songs or singers or choirs or performing. You get the idea. Let me know what you think. 07740938500. I'm just trying to think of there's quite a lot, to be honest with you. So have a think. Let me know your suggestion this morning and I'll play the winning song sometime before 9 at Nation. Meanwhile, something chilled from Beyonce and the latest travel next at Nation.
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21: I'm Greg Edwards. Some delays at Ixworth this morning on the A143. An accident is slowing traffic down near to the Thurston Road junction. Meanwhile, with it being the second day of the Suffolk Show, do expect extra traffic in the area heading towards Trinity Park on Felixstowe Road. A little bit heavy on the A14 on the eastbound side past at junction 56 at the Worsted interchange. The A12 has a 15 minute queue northbound towards junction 33 at Copdock.
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have a copy of this album still. Everybody had it in the early 90s. It was almost required ownership. It must be in a box somewhere in a cupboard or in your mum's loft. Go West from the Pretty Woman soundtrack at Nation Radio. King of Wishful Thinking. Beyonce as well. If I Were a Boy. In their headlines this morning, it's day one of the Suffolk show at Trinity Park. Gates have just opened. The weather, by the way, today and tomorrow looks really good if you're going along to that. RNLI lifeguards are going to be on hand at beaches across Suffolk from today. This morning, you can find them at Lower Stoff South and Southwold North beaches from 10 o'clock. And I mentioned this earlier, it's part of our topical tune today. Gareth Malone has been talking more about the choir he's going to put together for this year's Latitude Festival. He's looking for 100 people to take part, singing a set of up to 20 songs on the Obelisk stage in July. If you fancy doing it, all the details and your chance to register now on the official Latitude Festival website. This is Nation.

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20: I'm Greg Edwards. Plenty of heavy traffic on the main routes this morning, particularly the A14. That's slowing down eastbound from junction 54 at the Scrawton interchange through to 56 at the Worsted interchange. It's slow as well on the A12 southbound towards junction 58. Possibly traffic heading towards the Suffolk Show, the second day there at Trinity Park. Really busy on Felixstowe Road nearby. And there's a northbound queue on the A12 towards the Cop Dock interchange.
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0: across Suffolk with the best variety of hits. Morning, I'm David Francis. We've got a great golden hour, by the way, on from 9 this morning. I've got details on that coming soon. Meantime,
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0: We've had some really good suggestions for this morning's topical tune. Thank you, by the way, for this. So, Gareth Malone is putting together a choir for this year's Latitude Festival. He's looking for about 100 people to do a set of up to 20 songs. By the way, if you'd like to do this, all the details on the official Latitude website this morning. So we're looking for songs about being outside of your comfort zone, choirs, singing, songs, choir masters, ideas around that, please. Hello, Annie in Newmarket, making hay sacks. I've been there many times. Says Maloko, sing it back. What a great shout. Mandy is in Thetford working from home today. Says, what about the new Seekers? I'd like to teach the world to sing. I'd not even thought about that. That's a great one. Hello, Poppy in Long Stanton, revising for exams. How about the Fratellis, whistle for the choir? Do you see what I mean? Some really good suggestions. Well, I say that. Here's two from Holly. Firstly, the St. Winifred School Choir. No. And secondly, how about anything by Post Malone? Do you know what? That's not a bad shout either. But a lot of people suggested this, including Rachel in Lowestoft, Pippa in Fressingfield, Joanna in Framlingham, and Tanya in Diss, all saying, well, it's obvious, really, isn't it? Ed Sheeran, sing. Nation.

0: 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From her brilliant album, The Art of Loving, it's Olivia Dean, Man I Need. Nearly 9 o'clock across Suffolk. And this is David Francis. Thanks for picking us out for breakfast. An hour of classic songs on this morning's Golden Hour. After the headlines next. Nation
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8: to top stories this hour. A damning review is raising fears for the UK's future working generation. It's claimed up to one in six young people could be out of work or not in training within 5 years' time if something isn't done. That is a rise on the current one in eight, with about 1 million 16 to 24-year-olds in that category. Alex had been in care and left school when he was 16.
9: Probably about two friends who got jobs out of 20 or 30. And that's only because they've got it from family, because their dad works with them or something. I can apply for Universal Credit, but I've already done it, but I don't want to stay in that for even longer than 2-3 months.
8: Drug driving swabs are five times more likely to return a positive result than roadside alcohol tests are. They say substances are now a bigger issue behind the wheel than drink, despite conducting fewer checks. State media in Iran claims it struck an American airbase after fresh US strikes overnight. Both sides had talked up a peace deal in recent days. And a huge night for Crystal Palace, and a perfect end for boss Oliver Glasner's time in charge. A third trophy in 12 months. They've won their first ever European silverware at the Conference League.
17: Now for the news here in Suffolk, and a new report has revealed rural crime cost the east of England almost £6 million last year. NFU Mutual found thefts of farm vehicles are still rising despite an overall 6% drop in crime-related costs along the region. Our reporter Shauna Burns has more.
18: According to NFU Mutual, rural crime does remain a huge challenge, with criminals targeting expensive machinery and livestock. We're told the drop in cost is down to better teamwork between farmers, insurers and the police, but many say it's still not enough. Some farmers have changed their practices altogether or even left the industry because of constant thefts and disruption.
17: Climate-friendly upgrades are coming to Deben Leisure Centre in Woodbridge, with new water systems and heat pumps approved. The pool and health suite are closed, but they're expected to reopen by July. And the Suffolk Show wraps up today at Trinity Park with a push to secure farming's future and attract younger visitors. Suffolk police are highlighting rural crime and urging people to speak up. It's hoped fresh funding will boost efforts to protect local businesses.
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17: Another hot day ahead with plenty of sunshine and a bit of a breeze too. Highs of 23. That's the latest. I'm Adam Richardson.
20: We're going back quite a way this morning on the Golden Hour, actually, to the start of the Iran-Iraq War. Mount St. Helens erupted in Washington, the Summer Olympics happened in Moscow, and Ronald Reagan beat Jimmy Carter to usher in the Reagan era. But what was the year? If you want a guest today, 07740-938-500. Let me know who you are, where you are, what you're doing this morning, and what year you think these songs are from. Pat Benatar and Robert Palmer coming soon. First, The Pretenders and

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0: The Golden Hour from Nation Radio across Suffolk. Morning, I'm David Francis. The Pretenders, talk of the town from the year that British steelworkers went on strike. The UK's first indie chart was published in record business. Granada TV aired a very controversial edition of World in Action, which alleged that Manchester United chairman Louis Edwards had made unauthorised payments to the parents of some of the UK's youngest footballers. Margaret Thatcher announced that state benefits to strikers would be halved, and we took part in the Winter Olympics at Lake Placid. It was also the year we found out who shot JR.
1: I have finally figured everything out, that's all. You have been trying to frame me.
2: You went to the office that night with JR's gun. It was you, Kristen, who shot JR.
0: But what was the year? 07740938500. Tell me who you are, where you are, what you're doing this morning, and what year this was a hit for Robert Palmer at Nation.

0: The brilliant Pat Benatar hit me with your best shot on the Golden Hour from Nation Radio. Hello, Mandy in Bury St. Edmunds says, it's the year I was born. Yep, certainly is. Caroline says, I remember my mum buying the Pretenders record and dancing around the living room to it. Yeah, absolutely spot on for the year as well this morning. Joanna, working from home in Orford, has the year right as well. And Lois says, it was the year I was born and I was named after Lois Lane from the Superman movie. Talking of Superman, Superman 2 came out in this year.
1: Try to get them all into this molecule chamber. It takes away their powers, see, and turns them into ordinary human beings.
2: Don't go in there, General. It's a trap. Luther, you poisonous snake! That's a molecule chamber. It makes people like you into people like me.
3: You've done well, Lex Luthor.
0: But what was the year? 07740938500. It was the year that Radio Caroline ran aground and sunk. British Leyland sold MG to a consortium headed up by Aston Martin. Vauxhall launched their first Astra. Alton Towers opened, and it was the year that Alfred Hitchcock died. What do you think? 07740938500. We're back with Roxy Music and Lip Sync next at Nation.
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From 9, the golden hour from Nation Radio, lip sync Funky Town, Roxy Music as well. Same old song, but what was the year? 07740938500. It was the year the Iranian embassy siege began, Zimbabwe became independent from the United Kingdom, and the UK reached an agreement with Spain to reopen its borders with Gibraltar. It was also the year we were playing Pac-Man. It was the year, oh, that's enough. It was the year that Sir Clive Sinclair brought out his first home computer, the little one with rubber keys. But in what year? 07740 938500. It's the golden hour. 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

0: Kesham Radio's Golden Hour, every morning from 9, an hour of classic songs. It's a way back today. So what was the year? 07740938500. Morning, Nicola Jones at work in Norwich, getting the year right today. Claire Rutt in Thetford, working from home, but listening to the Golden Hour on the painter's radio while he finishes painting off the hall stairs and landing. That sounds very but you're getting the year right. That's fine. And Tracy in Southwold, planning a picnic for today with something to do with the kids. Also getting the year right on the Golden Hour. British Leyland announced their Morris Ital range. They'd come out at some point this year, replacing the old Marina. Miners threatened to go on strike unless they got a 37% pay increase. Alexandra Palace in London was gutted by fire, and it was the year that Peter Sellers died at 54 years old. But in what year? 07740938500 on the Golden Hour at Nation.
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0: Janet in Orford getting the year right this morning while working from home. Amanda says, it was the year that I got married. You're absolutely right, getting the year right today. Saffron, who's on a week off work, spending time with the kids in Thetford, spot on today. Joanna and Carly at work in Newport, yeah, 100% success rate for you this week. And Carrie in Huntingdon, guessing the year this morning was 1980 on the Golden Hour at Nation, with another one tomorrow morning from 9 and two more to go before Mark Collins at 10 with something great from Blondie after Christopher Cross at Nation.

0: The new Blondie album should be out by now. Well, it should have been out October, November last year, but because of record company politics, who knew? It's delayed. It's called High Noon, and according to Debbie Harry, it's the best Blondie album since the late 70s, early 80s, which is a big claim. Blondie, Call Me from 1980, and Christopher Cross before that. The final songs on this morning's Golden Hour from Nation Radio across Suffolk. Thanks for listening today. We'll reconvene for more breakfast. Friday's show is on the air from 6 o'clock in the morning, and Mark Collins has more of Suffolk's best variety of hits after the headlines at 10 next.
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7: top story is the sound. We've just heard the number of young people not in work, education or training has soared to just over 1 million. It's a post-COVID high, up by 89,000 in the last year. Anxiety linked to social media and fewer entry-level jobs being available are some of the reasons, as well as not as many 16 to 24-year-olds looking for jobs. Courtney says it is really tough.
10: People make TikToks about it, joking about it all the time on my For You page. It's care, army. Or you could be a retail manager, but you haven't got the experience, so you can't apply for those jobs.
7: Today, a report's expected to warn it's only going to get worse, with fears of a lost generation if actions not taken. The US military has carried out fresh strikes on Iran overnight. Iranian media is also reporting an attack on an American airbase, insisting aggression will not go unanswered. Concerns being raised over drug driving, with just over half of tests were in the UK coming back positive. Alcohol was five times less likely to be detected. And Jill Biden's revealed she thought her husband was suffering a stroke during a TV debate in 2024. Joe Biden's performance in it eventually led to him pulling out of the US presidential election campaign.
16: Now for the news here in Suffolk, and shocking new figures show rural crime cost the east of England nearly £6 million last year. NFU Mutual says it's down 6% though, but experts warn thefts of tractors and farm machinery have more than doubled in the region. Our reporter Shauna Burns has details.
17: NFU Mutual says rural crime is still a major concern for farmers, with organised gangs targeting valuable equipment. While the overall cost did fall, many farmers are now changing the way they work. Some have even left the industry altogether because of repeated crime.
16: A village pub in Branston could face a long-running planning dispute, according to East Suffolk Council. The Queen's been shut since November 2022 and was reportedly used as a home without permission. Efforts to convert it were refused and an enforcement deadline's not been met. And it's the final day of the Suffolk Show at Trinity Park, with organisers focused on future-proofing farming and inspiring young people. Police are making rural crime a priority and urging visitors to share concerns. New funding's also been announced to help protect rural businesses in Suffolk.
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16: Another hot day ahead with plenty of sunshine and a bit of a breeze too. Highs of 23. That's the latest. I'm Adam Richardson. Nation
19: 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Time flies when there's a bank holiday Monday in the week, doesn't it? Good morning. Welcome to Thursday Morning Show. 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
20: The last time we talked, Mr. Smith, you reduced me

is Yazoo on Nation Radio. Before that, I played you OMD with Sailing on the Seven Seas. And getting us into Thursday morning show was Mika and Grace Kelly. Good morning, this is Mark Collins. I will be with you through till 1 o'clock this lunchtime, including, of course, a weekday link at 11:20 and the Nation 80s takeover between midday and 1 o'clock. Now, if you're on the dating game, or, of course, as you probably may have been in your past, on the dating game as well, what do you look for in your perfect partner? Would it be trustworthiness or someone who can make you laugh or just being kind? Well, apparently being good with money is one of the most attractive traits in a partner, according to a study. Saving and budgeting are not what first springs to mind when we think about dating. But being good with money is now considered one of the most attractive traits in a partner. This is why everybody loves Martin Lewis. That's the reason why. That's the reason why.

0: The biggest selling song of 1989. Black Box with Right On Time here on Nation Radio Suffolk. And before that, I played you Teddy Swims and Mr. Know-It-All. Good gold now this morning. David Francis took us back to 1980, 46 years ago. The year that smallpox was eradicated, according to the World Health Organization. Rhodesia became the independent state of Zimbabwe. And the Queen became the first monarch to visit the Vatican. Plus, David played songs from the likes of George Benson, The Pretenders, Lip Sync, and many others. And there is another year for you to guess. Friday morning's Golden Hour, tomorrow morning at 9 o'clock with David Francis, here on Nation Radio Suffolk. Nation
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0: 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Billy Ocean, When the Going Gets Tough on Nation Radio. And before that, I played you Run Away from the Cause. Tomorrow, somebody is going to be very, very happy and very, very rich.
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0: Mega May comes to an end tomorrow with a massive £750,000 being won by somebody after 5 o'clock tomorrow afternoon. 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

Nation Radio this Thursday morning with Mark Collins playing you Valerie from Steve Winwood and Dua Lipa before that with Don't Start Now. We will be celebrating the birthday of a music icon just before 11 o'clock this morning. She has accolades including 2 Grammy Awards, 4 Brit Awards and 18 ARIA Music Awards. Time magazine included her in its annual list of the 100 most influential people in the world. Find out exactly who this icon is just before 11 o'clock here on Nation Radio.

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Tracy Abrams on Nation Radio with That's So True. Thursday morning with Mark Collins. Good morning. It's the 28th of May. It was on this day back in 1966. All four Beatles spent the day with Bob Dylan in his room at a Mayfair hotel in London. On this day in 1969, Rolling Stone Mick Jagger and Marianne Faithfull were arrested at their home and charged with possession of cannabis. On this day in 1977, Sting, Stuart Copeland and Andy Summers of The Police played together for the very first time. Depeche Mode singer Dave Gahan was rushed to Cedars-Sinai Hospital in LA after an apparent drugs overdose on this day in 1996. Happy birthday to Gladys Knight. She's 82 years old today. John Fogerty from Creedence Clearwater Revival. He's 81 years old today. Roland Gift, the frontman of the Fine Young Cannibals, is 64 years old today. And celebrating her 58th birthday today, happy birthday to Kylie.

0: and a huge hit from 2001. Kylie with Can't Get You Out of My Head. Happy birthday to her. She is 58 years old today. It's Nation Radio. Thank you very much for choosing us this Thursday morning. We've got the latest news headlines next at 11 o'clock. And then at 11:20, stick around for today's weekday link.
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5: Top stories this hour. A former health secretary is warning the UK's future working generation risks being written off if there isn't urgent action.
6: Each generation should do better than the previous generation. That's a contract that's been broken.
5: Alan Milburn's behind a damning review which the government asked for, suggesting up to one in six young people could be out of work or not in training within 5 years.
6: AI, mental health, the after effects of the pandemic, all of this lack of opportunity in society. The social contract is built on a very, very simple basis, which is you put in effort, you get a reward.
5: Official figures show more than 1 million 16 to 24-year-olds fell into that category in the 3 months leading up to March. Kent police say a teenager's died after being in open water during this week's hot weather. Officers were called to Swanscombe yesterday afternoon. 8 children are among 10 people who've drowned. State media in Iran claims it struck an American airbase after fresh US strikes overnight. Both sides had talked up a peace deal in recent days. And Uber's brought in a new feature saying it'll help passengers feel safer. It means using the app, you can record audio of your journey. The content will be incredible.
7: Now for the news here in Suffolk, and a new report has revealed rural crime cost the east of England almost £6 million last year. NFU Mutual found thefts of farm vehicles are still rising despite an overall 6% drop in crime-related costs across the region. Our reporter Shauna Burns has more.
8: According to NFU Mutual, rural crime does remain a huge challenge, with criminals targeting expensive machinery and livestock. We're told the drop in cost is down to better teamwork between farmers, insurers and the police, but many say it's still not enough. Some farmers have changed their practices altogether or even left the industry because of constant thefts and disruption.
7: East Suffolk Council says the planning dispute over a pub in Branston could continue for a while yet. The Queen's been closed since November 2022 when it's believed to have been used as a home without approval. Attempts to convert it were turned down. And Deben Leisure Centre in Woodbridge is getting new climate-friendly upgrades, including water systems and heat pumps. The pool and health suite are closed but should reopen by July.
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7: Another hot day ahead with plenty of sunshine and a bit of a breeze too. Highs of 23. That's the latest. I'm Adam Richardson.

0: Rhythmix on Nation Radio. Here comes the rain again. Before that, George Michael getting too funky and Paul Simon from the Graceland album from 1986. It was, of course, You Can Call Me Al. Tomorrow, after five, somebody will win £750,000. Why not you?
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0: Sky Full of Stars. It's Coldplay on Nation Radio. And before that, I played you Ella Langley from Alabama and her current song, Choosing Texas. Right, it's time for today's Weekday Link. Now, I think today's Weekday Link is a bit of a toughie. You're either going to know it or you're not going to know it. And in my case, I wouldn't have known it. This has been suggested as a possible Weekday Link, and it got through Quality Control. As usual, I play you the first two songs. You've got to suss out what the connection is and come up with song number three. 07740938500 is my WhatsApp number for your guesses, please, this Thursday morning on Nation Radio, where song number one is next. Nation
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I love the way that they rhyme lonesome and phonesome in that song. It's Frankie Miller with Darling. Song number one on Thursday morning's Weekday Link. This is song number two.

Song number two on this morning's weekday link on Nation Radio is Little Lies from Fleetwood Mac. Song number one, Frankie Miller with Darlin'. It's a bit of a toughie. I must admit, it is a bit of a toughie. But I might give a clue between now and 12 o'clock. 07740938500 is the WhatsApp number for your guesses for song number three this Thursday morning here on Nation Radio.

0: Fun Nation Radio, and before that, Rain On Me, Ariana Grande and Lady Gaga. I got to take my hat off to you for coming up with some possible links from the first two songs on the weekday link. Nobody has got it yet, so I am going to give a clue. If you're a fan of the BBC television series Death in Paradise, you'll probably get today's weekday link. Nation
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Taylor Swift, there's Opalite here on Nation Radio, where we have winners on this morning's weekday link. Well done. Frankie Miller with Darling was song number one. Fleetwood Mac, Little Lies was song number two. Well done to Gracie, Tricky and Brando. First through with the right answer. We are looking for the surnames of actors from Death in Paradise. Miller, Ben Miller, Little, Ralph Little, and Marshall, Chris Marshall. So Marshall Hayne and Dancing in the City. Well done.

0: Song number three on today's weekday link, Marshall Hain and Dancing in the City. We're looking for the actors from Death in Paradise. Ben Miller, Ralph Little, and Chris Marshall, hence Marshall Hain. I told you it was a tough one. A much more easy weekday link tomorrow morning at 11:20 here on Nation Radio. But on the way after the midday news next, an hour of 80s coming up on the Nation 80s Takeover.
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22: The top story is this hour. It's estimated about 1 million 16 to 24-year-olds not working, training or learning cost the UK's economy £125 billion. That's more than spent on education each year. Former Labour Health Secretary Alan Milburn's government-commissioned review today also claims numbers will rise without action. He says young people are being failed on multiple fronts.
23: That system fails to enable their participation in the labour market. Instead, all too often, it ends up putting young people on a path to a life not in jobs, but on benefits.
22: Ministers are admitting it's a challenge they need to confront. An eighth child's died after drowning in water during the warm spell. A teenage boy's body was pulled yesterday from a pond in Swanscombe in Kent. Police say drug driving's become a bigger problem than drink driving in the UK. Substances tested positive in 52% of swabs taken behind the wheel in December. And the Prime Minister's backing a plea from fan groups for the Champions League final to be available to watch for free. Arsenal's clash with Paris Saint-Germain's only being shown on a subscription service.
0: Now for the news here in Suffolk, and shocking new figures show rural crime has cost the east of England nearly £6 million last year. NFU Mutual says it's down 6% though, but experts warn thefts of tractors and farm machinery have more than doubled in the region. Our reporter Shauna Burns has the details.
1: NFU Mutual says rural crime is still a major concern for farmers, with organised gangs targeting valuable equipment. While the overall cost did fall, many farmers are now changing the way they work. Some have even left the industry altogether because of repeated crime.
0: Police are urging people to be alert after copper wire was stolen in Ruffham. They say the theft happened between the 15th and 18th of May near Bury Road. Cutting the cable caused disruption to local phone networks, and officers want anyone with info to get in touch. And a pub in Branston's caught up in a planning dispute. According to East Suffolk Council, the Queen has been closed since November 2022 and was used as a home without permission. Plans to convert it were refused and a deadline for action has passed.
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0: Another hot day ahead with plenty of sunshine and a bit of a breeze too. Highs of 23. That's the latest. I'm Adam Richardson.
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song of 1983 was Karma Chameleon from Culture Club. Before that, I played you What Have You Done For Me Lately from Janet Jackson, and getting us into Thursday afternoon's edition of The Nation 80s Takeover, Automatic from the Pointer Sisters.

0: Bananarama and I Want You Back on the Nation 80s Takeover. And before that, a man who is now concerned with all our rivers and the cleanliness of the sea around this lovely island that we live on. Fergal Sharkey with You Little Thief. Two more hits from the Nation Radio Nation 80s Takeover. 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

involved with Mike and the Mechanics. Andrew Roachford with his cuddly toy on the Nation 80s takeover from Nation Radio, and before that, All Night Long from Lionel Richie. Something from the voice of the Beehive after a huge slice of cheese.

0: Voice of the Beehive on the Nation 80s Takeover from Nation Radio. Don't Call Me Baby and High Energy from Evelyn Thomas prior to that. 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

0: Collins' version of You Can't Hurry Love wraps up Thursday afternoon's edition of the Nation 80s Takeover here on Nation Radio. Thank you very much for your company. I will see you for Friday morning show tomorrow morning at 10. Tony Shepherd will take you through this afternoon after the latest headlines at 1.
1: 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McDonald's breakfast is turning up the heat with a spicy new twist. 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
11: The top story is the sour of former health secretary's warning the UK's future working generation risks being written off if there isn't urgent action.
12: Each generation should do better than the previous generation. That's a contract that's been broken.
11: Alan Milburn's behind a review which the government asked for, suggesting up to one in six young people could be out of work or not in training within 5 years.
12: AI, mental health, the after effects of the pandemic, all of this lack of opportunity in society.
11: Official figures show more than 1 million 16 to 24-year-olds fell into that category in the 3 months leading up to March. Eight children are now among 10 people who are known to have died during the recent hot weather across the UK. A teenage boy's body was pulled yesterday from a pond in Kent. Experts are warning of the dangers of swimming in unsupervised waters. And the Prime Minister has joined fan groups in signing a letter which is calling for Saturday's Champions League final to be free to watch on TV.
13: Now for the news here in Suffolk, and a new report has revealed rural crime cost the East of England almost £6 million last year. NFU Mutual found thefts of farm vehicles are still rising despite an overall 6% drop in crime-related costs across the region. Our reporter Shauna Burns has more.
14: According to NFU Mutual, rural crime does remain a huge challenge, with criminals targeting expensive machinery and livestock. We're told the drop in cost is down to better teamwork between farmers, insurers and the police, but many say it's still not enough. Some farmers have changed their practices altogether or even left the industry because of constant thefts and disruption.
13: Police are asking for help after copper wire was taken from a street manhole in Ruffham, disrupting local phone lines. The theft happened sometime between the 15th and 18th of May. And East Suffolk Council says the planning dispute over a pub in Branston could continue for a while yet. The Queen's been closed since November 2022, and it's believed to have been used as a home without approval. Attempts to convert it were turned down.
8: 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Weather.
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13: Another hot day ahead with plenty of sunshine and a bit of a breeze too. Highs of 23. That's the latest. I'm Adam Richardson.
16: Good afternoon. Thank you so much for making us part of your afternoon. I'm Tony Shepherd. This is Nation Radio with more of the best variety of hits with Jamiroquai after

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0: Thursday afternoon playing across Suffolk. This is Nation Radio with more of the best variety of hits. Hope you're doing all right this afternoon. I'm Tony Shepherd here with you. Some great shows across this weekend, by the way, at Nation. 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

0: New music from Danny and the Boys from the Script, Man in the Arena, playing here on Nation Radio. 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
14: The top story is this hour: a teenager's become the 11th person to die after getting into difficulty in open water during the heat wave this May. It's been confirmed a 14-year-old died at Donington Bridge in Oxford yesterday, and an investigation's ongoing. Yesterday, the body of a teenage boy was pulled from a pond in Kent. A damning review into rising numbers of young people not working or in education is calling for structural change across the board. Official figures show more than 1 million 16 to 24-year-olds fell into that category in the 3 months leading up to March. A woman's been jailed for at least 19 years for the murder of her baby daughter. Thea Wilson was just 19 days old when she was attacked by Nicola Blaine in Greenock in 2023. And Steve Clarke's ended any speculation over his future by signing a new four-year contract as Scotland head coach. He's taken the country to back-to-back European championships and will lead them into their first World Cup since 1998 this summer.
15: Now for the news here in Suffolk. A temporary access road for a huge housing development near Bury St Edmunds is causing concern among locals ahead of a council decision next week. It would see loads of lorries pass in and out every day. Now 44 residents have sent letters to the council raising issues. Our reporter Adam Richardson has more details.
16: The route, planned for 3 years' use, would serve construction vehicles building over 1,300 new homes off Bury Road in Great Barton, handling up to 80 HGVs and 40 LGVs a day. Residents and councillors say the road's too close to a hazardous junction, but highways officials haven't objected and the plans are set to be approved.
15: And a woman's recovering after being bitten by a dog in Woodbridge. We're told she was trying to stop a beige terrier-type dog attacking her own pets on Jetty Lane, close to the Kingston tennis court, when she was bitten on the hand. Police are urging witnesses to come forward and are asking to speak to a woman in her 70s believed to have been with the dog.
12: 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Weather.
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15: Sunny, dry and feeling warm this afternoon. Chance of the odd shower in parts. Highs of around 25 degrees. That's the latest. I'm Shauna Burns.
13: Now, back to the 90s.
0: Let's do this then. Back to the 90s for your Thursday afternoon with me, Tony Shepherd. I've got a great track from Freddie Mercury. That plays soon in just a moment. First,

0: From a blockbuster 90s movie, it's Aerosmith, I Don't Want to Miss a Thing, on Nation's Back to the 90s. Good afternoon, Tony Shepherd here with you. Hi to Lisa, thank you for getting in touch. Working hard this afternoon, your request plays here before 2:30. It's a bit of a song which is influenced by ska and even a sprinkling of Motown. I'll get that on for you. Meantime, it's M People playing next on Nation's Back to the 90s.
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0: You can see her sort of squirming with embarrassment whilst her fella Travis Kelce downed a can of beer at a game just the other day. She was, you could just see that she wanted the ground to swallow her up. It's Taylor Swift and Anti-Hero on Nation Radio. 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
13: The top stories this hour. A ninth child's become the 11th person to die after swimming in open water during the recent heat wave. The 14-year-old boy got into difficulty in the River Thames in Oxford yesterday. An investigation's underway. A damning review into rising numbers of young people not working or learning is calling for structural change across the board. Official figures show the number of 16 to 24-year-olds currently in that category rose to over a million from January to March. Our political reporter Tom Claiborne has more.
14: Former Health Secretary Alan Milburn says many of our young people are in genuine distress and that significant change to the jobs market is needed.
15: Only 3% of employers who recruited 16-year-olds cite a lack of literacy or numeracy skills as being the problem. They point instead to a shortage of attributes. communication skills.
14: Suggested solutions will come in his final report this autumn.
13: And the Prime Minister's joined fan groups in signing a letter calling for Saturday's Champions League final to be free to watch on TV.
2: Now for the news here in Suffolk. Locals are raising safety worries over a temporary road for a 1,375 home development near Bury St Edmunds. If it's approved, it would bring heavy lorry traffic every day, and 44 people have now written to the council with their concerns. Our reporter Adam Richardson has more details.
16: Developers want to build a three-year access route for construction vehicles off Bury Road in Great Barton, with up to 80 HGVs, 40 LGVs and 160 cars expected every day. Despite 44 letters of concern and formal objections, highways officials haven't opposed the plan. Councillors will make the decision next week.
2: And a woman's needed treatment after being bitten by a dog in Woodbridge. She was trying to stop a beige terrier-type dog attacking her own pets on Jetty Lane, close to the Kingston tennis courts, when it bit her hand. Police are asking witnesses to come forward and are asking a woman in her 70s, believed to have owned the dog, to get in touch.
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2: Sunny, dry and feeling warm this afternoon. Chance of the odd shower in parts. Highs of around 25 degrees. That's the latest. I'm Shauna Burns.
0: Good afternoon. Lovely to be with you. Tony Shepherd here at Nation Radio with more of the best variety of hits. It's Kylie's birthday today, so she appears on the old school run at 3:30. Now, Madonna.

0: Meets girl waiting for a star to fall on Nation. Tony Shepherd here. Good afternoon. I've just scrolled through a really long article to try and work out how many times we should wash our hair each week. They could just put it in the top line, but according to experts, I've ploughed through it so you don't have to. Your hair is usually happiest and healthiest when it's washed 5 or 6 times per week. There. 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

0: Ed Sheeran and Shivers on Nation Radio. Tony Shepherd with you. Let's go old school on the old school run with Birthday Girl Kylie after MC Hammer.
1: Can't touch this. 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

0: Bacon and Waterman, a very happy birthday to Kylie Minogue, celebrating her birthday today. I Should Be So Lucky on Nation Radio's Old School Run. We also brought you MC Hammer with You Can't Touch This. Let's get you up to speed with your latest travel in just a moment. Then, it's the Black Eyed Peas here at Nation. Nation
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14: Still some delays as you make the journey around 8 Ash Green this afternoon. Southbound Halstead Road partially blocked because of an accident near to Spring Lane. Ipswich traffic's busy as well. Chevalier Street approaching the Bramford Road Junction. And if you're making the journey around Friston, stuck with those roadworks on Saxmundham Road approaching the Kiln Lane Junction. A little bit busy, London bound, the Witton Bypass as well. That stretch of the A12 has a lane out with recovery work continuing after a car fire from Junction 22 at Witton North through to 21 Witton South. That's the latest.
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0: Rob Chandler is next with Drive Time here across Suffolk at Nation. I'll catch you tomorrow. Nation
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7: Top stories this hour. A review into rising numbers of young people not working or learning is calling for structural change across the board. Our political reporter Tom Claiborne has more.
8: Former Health Secretary Alan Milburn says many of our young people are in genuine distress and that significant change to the jobs market is needed.
9: Only 3% of employers who recruited 16-year-olds cite a lack of literacy or numeracy skills as being the problem. They point instead to a shortage of attributes. Communication skills.
8: Suggested solutions will come in his final report this autumn.
7: A 14-year-old's become the 11th person to die after getting into difficulty in water during the May heatwave. Nine children and two adults have now died in open water incidents over the past week. A teenager got into difficulty in the River Thames in Oxford yesterday. And Temu has been fined over £170 million by regulators in Europe. An investigation found items which didn't meet EU safety rules. The Chinese-owned firm said the fine is disproportionate.
10: Now for the news here in Suffolk. A temporary access road for a huge housing development near Bury St Edmunds is causing concern among locals ahead of a council decision next week. It would see loads of lorries pass in and out every day. Now 44 residents have sent letters to the council raising issues. Our reporter Adam Richardson has more details.
11: The route, planned for 3 years' use, would serve construction vehicles building over 1,300 new homes off Bury Road in Great Barton, handling up to 80 HGVs and 40 LGVs. A day. Residents and councillors say the road's too close to a hazardous junction, but highways officials haven't objected and the plans are set to be approved.
10: And a woman's recovering after being bitten by a dog in Woodbridge. We're told she was trying to stop a beige terrier-type dog attacking her own pets on Jetty Lane, close to the Kingston tennis court, when she was bitten on the hand. Police are urging witnesses to come forward and are asking to speak to a woman in her 70s believed to have been with the dog.
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10: Clear skies tonight, staying dry and warm, sunshine into the morning with lows of around 18 degrees. That's the latest. I'm Shauna Burns.
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13: Afternoon, Suffolk. Happy Thursday. It's Rob Chandler here. Day two of the Suffolk Show. Race night for the witches. And I've got the best variety of hits for you, including Chris Rea on the way up.

0: Nation Radio, Suffolk's best variety of hits on this Thursday afternoon. It's Rob here till 8. Perfect weather for day 2 of the Suffolk show. If you're about to leave the showground, stay tuned. We've got regular travel updates for you and perfect speedway weather. Which is back at Foxhall tonight, first race 7:45 in the Premiership. Good luck, lads, against Northampton. Alex Warren now on Nation.
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0: the best radio hits right across Suffolk here on Nation Radio. And coming up this weekend is the 80s. Is your favourite decade for music? You're going to be in your element, yep. We've got an 80s weekend here on Nation, playing some of the biggest songs from the decade, alongside some forgotten gems. It all starts Saturday morning here on Nation Radio at 10. And by the way, you can listen to Nation 80s anytime you like on the free Nation Player app. Travel news for Suffolk on the way next. Then we're playing Carly Rae Jepsen, Whitney Houston, and The Ponderer for this afternoon. Nation
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17: Still some delays as head around 8 Ash Green this afternoon. Southbound Halstead Road partially blocked because of an accident near to Spring Lane. Also got queues at Ipswich on Chevalier Street and Yarmouth Road down towards Bramford Road and Norwich Road junctions. Better news, London bound on the Witham Bypass though. All lanes now reopened following on from a car transporter fire there from junction 22 at Witham North through to 21 at Witham South. Just leaves us with the usual queues through the roadworks at Friston, Saxmundham Road there shut from Church Lane through to Kiln Lane with a diversion.
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0: Nation Radio with the best variety of hits. Thank you, the weather gods, for smiling on Suffolk for the 2 days of the Suffolk show. And for the Speedway tonight, that's where Tim and Jules are going to be heading. Come on, the witches! Listening in Bramford right now and loving the music, which is good to hear. We got Hosier and Laura Branigan on the way right after this.
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0: It is your Thursday afternoon Ponderer. 25% of women do this on holiday, but rarely at home. What could it be? 25% of women do this on holiday, but rarely at home. What do you reckon? Give the answer just after five. This is Nation Radio. Here's Hosier.

0: 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Of course, Rob Chandler here with Drive Time, including the happy hour coming up between 7 and 8. 60 minutes of feel-good songs to sing along to. On the way very soon, get the latest travel news across the county, especially for you leaving the Suffolk Showground in the next few minutes. And we'll get a great song on from Adele as well.
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2: Traffic remaining busy as you head around 8 Ash Green this afternoon, following on from an accident earlier. Southbound Halstead Road now reopened from Spring Lane, but it is just taking a while for traffic to recover. So we'll continue to keep an eye on the sensors there, as will around Ipswich. I know it's been busy on Chevalier Street on towards Bramford Road. Fairly slow through the roadworks at Shotley as well. The B1456 there affected by temporary lights near to Irvington Walk. If you're heading around Clacton, Little Clacton Road still has temporary lights as well, approaching Bockings Grove. That's the latest.
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0: Nation Radio playing the best variety of hits right across Suffolk on this Thursday evening. Bruno Mars and I Just Might. Shout out to Phil and Sandra listening to us in Holbrook. Went to see Buddy at the Regent last night. Amazing. Glad you enjoyed it. Right, we've got the answer to the Ponderer on the way soon. What is it that 25% of women do on holiday but rarely at home? We'll tell you soon. We'll also play Simple Minds, Electronic, and the brilliant Miles Smith with Niall Horan. Nation Radio.
1: Okay, seven stops to write this best man speech. Hi, I'm Liam. 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
16: The top story is this hour. Keir Starmer says he'll not allow a lost generation of young people. It's after figures show more than a million 16 to 24 year olds are not in employment, education or training. A report from a former Labour minister says the situation's a moral crisis. The Prime Minister says government reforms like the Youth Jobs Grant for businesses could help. A man who stabbed a student to death with a ceremonial knife has been found guilty of murder. Vikram Digwai used the knife that he said he carried as part of his Sikh faith to kill 18-year-old Henry Novak, who'd been walking home from a night out in Southampton in December last year. Temu's been fined over £170 million by regulators in Europe. An investigation found items on the site which didn't meet EU safety rules. The Chinese-owned firm says it disagrees and says the fine is disproportionate. And world tennis number one Jannik Sinner has been knocked out of the French Open. Last year's runner-up struggled with the heat in Paris.
6: Now for the news here in Suffolk. Locals are raising safety worries over a temporary road for a 1,375 home development near Bury St Edmunds. If it's approved, it would bring heavy lorry traffic every day, and 44 people have now written to the council with their concerns. Our reporter Adam Richardson has more details.
7: Developers want to build a three-year access route for construction vehicles off Bury Road in Great Barton, with up to 80 HGVs, 40 LGVs and 160 cars expected every day. Despite 44 letters of concern and formal objections, highways officials haven't opposed the plan. Councillors will make the decision next week.
6: And a woman's needed treatment after being bitten by a dog in Woodbridge. She was trying to stop a beige terrier-type dog attacking her own pets on Jetty Lane, close to the Kingston tennis courts, when it bit her hand. Police are asking witnesses to come forward and are asking a woman in her 70s, believed to have owned the dog, to get in touch.
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6: Clear skies tonight, staying dry and warm, sunshine into the morning with lows of around 18 degrees. That's the latest. I'm Shauna Burns.
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0: Thursday in the sunshine across Suffolk. Rob Chandler here with Drive Time. Thanks for choosing Nation. We got Electronic and Miles Smith with Niall Horan right after this from Simple Minds.

0: Nation Radio playing Suffolk's best variety of hits on this Thursday evening. If you've been up at the showground, hope you had a fantastic day. If you're getting ready to head up to Foxhall to cheer on the Witches against Northampton, hope you have a great evening. We got Miles Smith and Niall Horan and David Bowie on the way next here on Nation.
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0: 25% of women will do this on holiday, but very rarely at home. Quite a few of you went for shave their legs. One cheeky person, I think it was Bill, said, is it smile? No, it isn't. Well done, John, Leslie, Jane, Russell, Amanda and Zoe, all listening in Ipswich this afternoon, who said, is it read a book? Zoe said, that's certainly the case for me. Always love to read a book on the sun lounge or on the beach on holiday or around the pool, but hardly ever at home. You're absolutely right. That was the answer. Well done. And the Ponderer is back tomorrow at 4:30. Miles Smith with Niall Horan now. Drive safe. This is Nation. What?

0: evening, Suffolk. Happy Thursday. Thanks for choosing Nation Radio. It's Rob here with the best variety of hits. So, the Suffolk Show winding down for another year. Still plenty of things to look forward to across the county, of course. Not least Barnfest, a three-day country music festival. That's going to be on at Stoneham Barns Park across two weekends this year. First of them starting tomorrow, running through till Sunday. And then later in the year, in October, the event will showcase a wide mix of country bands and performers from across the region. Sounds good. Right, latest travel news for Suffolk on the way. Then we're playing Hot Chocolate and Maroon 5. Nation
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9: Traffic remaining busy as you head around 8 Ash Green this afternoon, following on from an accident earlier. Southbound Halstead Road now reopened from Spring Lane, but it is just taking a while for traffic to recover. So continue to keep an eye on the sensors there, as will around Ipswich, where I know it's been busy on Chevalier Street on towards Bramford Road. Fairly slow through the roadworks at Shotley as well. The B1456 there affected by temporary lights near to Irvington Walk. If you're heading around Clacton, Little Clacton Road still has temporary lights as well, approaching Bockings Grove. That's the latest.
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0: 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Stick around, we've got Teddy Swims and a number one from the 80s by Casey and the Sunshine Band. 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

0: 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It's great to have your company, Rob Chandler here. And have you heard about a four-day-long VW car show and festival coming to a country estate in Suffolk? Very, very soon. We're talking about a Live and VW festival. First launched 2009, it's coming to Hawley Park near Stowmarket, Thursday the 4th of June through to Sunday the 8th of June, bringing together vehicle enthusiasts, live entertainment and activities for all ages. Sounds good. Suffolk's latest travel news on the way, then we'll get Coolio on for you.
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20: Picking up some delays as you head around Ipswich tonight. St Helens Street busy on towards Grimwade Street. We've also got queues on Chevalier Street and Yarmouth Road nearby, approaching the Bramford Road junction. At Colchester, it is the usual queues affecting Cowdray Avenue near to the Ipswich Road roundabouts. Generally elsewhere, not a bad picture overall. Just checking in through the roadworks at Clacton. All looking good despite those temporary lights on Little Clacton Road there on towards Bockings Grove. And that similar story through the roadworks at Friston as well, with Sacklenden Road remaining shut. Diversions doing well on toward the Sturtfield turn.
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0: Nation Radio, Suffolk's best variety of hits, playing Taylor Swift with The Fate of Ophelia. And a reminder, if you want to get a shout out on the show in the future for a birthday, anniversary, good luck message, drop us a WhatsApp, 07740 938 500, which is exactly what Trish has done from Great Blakenham. Hi, Rob. Love the show. Listen every afternoon. And I know my neighbour Lisa does as well. And it's her birthday today, so please wish her all the best from me. Do that with pleasure. Thanks for getting in touch. Back soon, we've got more of the best variety of hits. George Michael, Billy Ocean with a song that's going to sound great in the Thursday evening sunshine. And that fantastic song by Somber as well.
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14: The top stories this hour. Keir Starmer says he'll not allow a lost generation of young people after figures show more than a million are not in employment, education or training. A report from a former Labour minister says the situation's a moral crisis. Alan Milburn says it's costing the country over £100 billion a year. A yellow heat health alert has been issued by the UK Health Security Agency for eastern and southeast England, as well as London. It says a ninth child's become the 11th person to die after swimming in open water during the heat wave. The 14-year-old boy got into difficulty in the River Thames in Oxford yesterday. A man who used his ceremonial Sikh dagger to kill a student on a night out in Southampton has been found guilty of his murder. Vikram Digwar told police that he'd been racially abused by Henry Novak and was acting in self-defence, but the court heard that was a lie. And Scotland manager Steve Clarke signed a new contract as boss. It means that he'll now lead the team until the 2030 World Cup.
3: Now for the news here in Suffolk. A temporary access road for a huge housing development near Bury St Edmunds is causing concern among locals ahead of a council decision next week. It would see loads of lorries pass in and out every day. Now, 44 residents have sent letters to the council raising issues. Our reporter, Adam Richardson, has more details.
15: The route, planned for 3 years' use, would serve construction vehicles building over 1,300 new homes off Bury Road in Great Barton, handling up to 80 HGVs and 40 LGVs. Today. Residents and councillors say the road's too close to a hazardous junction, but highways officials haven't objected and the plans are set to be approved.
3: And a woman's recovering after being bitten by a dog in Woodbridge. We're told she was trying to stop a beige terrier-type dog attacking her own pets on Jetty Lane, close to the Kingston tennis court, when she was bitten on the hand. Police are urging witnesses to come forward and are asking to speak to a woman in her 70s believed to have been with the dog.
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3: Clear skies tonight, staying dry and warm, sunshine into the morning with lows of around 18 degrees. That's the latest. I'm Shauna Burns.
0: With the best variety of hits right across Suffolk on this sunny Thursday evening, it's Rob Chandler here with Drive Time. Billy Ocean, Somba, Irene Cara. They're all on the way after this from George.

Suffolk Nation Radio, playing Billy Ocean, who's going to be at the Latitude Festival here in Suffolk, July of this year. And if you love songs like that, don't miss an 80s weekend coming up here on Nation. We're going to be playing some of the biggest songs from the decade, along with some forgotten gems. It all starts Saturday morning at 10, but you can listen to Nation 80s whenever you like on the free Nation Player app. Next up, here's Somber.

0: this on your smart speaker. 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Rob Chandler here, Drive Time for this Thursday evening. And not long to wait now, Sunday week. It's getting ever closer, the annual Needham Lake Raft Race. Sunday the 7th of June. Should be a great afternoon. It's completely free. Loads of teams already signed up. The theme this year is Pop Idols. So you've got ABBA Voyage, you've got Fun Direction, and The Winner Takes a Fall, amongst others. Good luck to you if you're taking part in that. Latest travel news for Suffolk on the way, then we've got The Calling and One of the Best from REM. Nation
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9: Good evening, I'm Johnny Ratner. Well, as the second and final day of the Suffolk Show at Trinity Park, just east of Ipswich, draws to a close, long delays heading to and from the show on the Nacton and Felixstowe roads and the westbound A14 towards the Orwell Bridge back on to the A12. Cowdrey Avenue is queuing into Colchester City Centre and the A133 heading north past the Wheelie roundabout towards the A120 at the Hare-Grin interchange, also looking congested on the speed sensors.
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0: Suffolk's best variety of hits right here on Nation Radio. It's Rob here with Thursday Drive Time. Hello to Pete, Sam and Luke. Just driven into Ipswich from Capel St Mary. Fantastic music on the show this evening, Rob. And we are really looking forward to seeing the Buddy Holly story. Yes, it's the second night of that at the Regent. Have a good time, guys. Good to have you listening. Suffolk's latest travel is on the way very soon. Then we're playing Nelly Furtado for you.
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3: Good evening, I'm Johnny Ratner. Well, as the second and final day of the Suffolk show at Trinity Park wraps up east of Ipswich, there are still long delays as revellers head away from the show on the Felixstowe Road towards the A14, on the Nacton Road as well as the A14 itself towards the Orwell Bridge, queues back onto the A12. Still pretty slow going heading up the A133 as you head past the Wheelie roundabout towards the A120. Colchester city centre though looking much better now.
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0: Stacey Abrams, that's so true. This is Nation Radio across Suffolk with the best variety of hits. And back in the morning, waking you up, 6 o'clock with breakfast here on Nation. It's David Francis, the Mind Masher, the topical tune. And of course, between 9 and 10, the Golden Hour, an hour of songs and clues from 1 year. Your job, to guess the year. This morning it was 1980. Tomorrow, we're in the 90s. On the way next, though, we've got the happy hour for you. The best 60 minutes of your day, starting with Billy Joel, Jennifer Lopez, and Prince.
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20: The top stories this hour, Keir Starmer says he'll not allow a lost generation of young people. After figures show more than 1 million 16 to 24-year-olds are not in employment, education or training. 18-year-old Corny says it's not easy.
21: Like I seen, I walked past a shop the other day and it said you have to be IT but you need at least 3 years' experience. I would have had to start when I was 15. How do you want me to do that?
20: Nicola Sturgeon's described the past few days as probably the worst week of her life. Her estranged husband, Peter Murrell, admitted to misusing over £400,000 of party funds. An investigation cleared her of any wrongdoing. A man who stabbed a student to death with a ceremonial knife has been found guilty of murder. Vikram Digwai used a knife that he said he carried as part of his faith to kill 18-year-old Henry Novak, who'd been walking home from a night out in Southampton. And Temu's in trouble. It's been fined millions of pounds after European regulators found the company failed to protect customers from things like toxic toys. Temu says it disagrees with the decision.
0: Now for the news here in Suffolk. Locals are raising safety worries over a temporary road for a 1,375 home development near Bury St Edmunds. If it's approved, it would bring heavy lorry traffic every day, and 44 people have now written to the council with their concerns. Our reporter Adam Richardson has more details.
1: Developers want to build a three-year access route for construction vehicles off Bury Road in Great Barton, with up to 80 HGVs, 40 LGVs and 160 cars expected every day. Despite 44 letters of concern and formal objections, highways officials haven't opposed the plan. Councillors will make the decision next week.
0: And a woman's needed treatment after being bitten by a dog in Woodbridge. She was trying to stop a beige terrier-type dog attacking her own pets on Jetty Lane, close to the Kingston tennis courts, when it bit her hand. Police are asking witnesses to come forward and are asking a woman in her 70s, believed to have owned the dog, to get in touch.
18: 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Weather.
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0: Clear skies tonight, staying dry and warm, sunshine into the morning with lows of around 18 degrees. That's the latest. I'm Shauna Burns.
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24: Sunny Suffolk on a Thursday evening, the weekend in sight. It's Rob here with a happy hour on Nation Radio. We got J-Lo, Prince, Outkast, all on the way, right after this from Billy Joel.

0: Kiss.
1: The happy hour across Suffolk on this Thursday evening here on Nation Radio. And Rob, give us a quick shout out if you can. Lucy, Angie and Becca from East Bergholt just arrived at Vauxhall to cheer on the Witches against Northampton in the Speedway tonight. Have a great night. Good luck to the Witches. Madonna on the way right after this from Outkast here on Nation. One, two.

0: best variety of hits on this Thursday evening. This is the Happy Hour. Feeling pretty happy at the moment. Villa fans, Palace fans winning European trophies. Can Arsenal make it a hat-trick of English wins when they take on PSG this coming Saturday, 5 o'clock, in the Champions League final, of course. 2 weeks today, it's going to be the start of the FIFA World Cup for 2026. Right, the Happy Hour continues. Stay with us, Britney Spears and Frankie Valli with the Four Seasons and a 70s number one next.
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0: Well, baby, I went down and got it for you.

0: 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It's Rob here with Thursday Drive Time. This is the happy hour. And that's one of those songs you just have to sing along to. Plenty more on the way. One Republic, Deacon Blue and New Radicals in just a few seconds.
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0: happy hour across Suffolk here on Nation Radio on this Thursday evening. It's Rob Chandra here. Foxy back with you Sunday afternoon, 4 o'clock, the Nation Network chart show, the UK's greatest countdown. And we are counting down the top tens this week from May 1981, 1997 and 2002. 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

0: Nation Radio, Suffolk's best variety of hits, and Tom Grennan wrapping up the happy hour this evening. Thanks for listening. Hope you enjoyed that. I'll be back across Suffolk from 4 tomorrow. Stay with us, though. Roberto's on the way, starting with three great songs from the 80s at 8. First up, Cyndi Lauper, and then two absolute corkers. Can't wait to hear these from Wah and the Lotus Eaters. See you tomorrow. Nation
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16: Let's get into your Thursday night and maybe get you ready for another weekend already. Hello, I'm Roberto. It's 8 o'clock. Latest one from Blue Soon that was written with a bit of help from Robbie Williams. Nation Radio. After we get into the show, as always, with three massive ones from the 80s. I've got the Lotus Eaters in here tonight. An anthem from them in like the very early 80s. Starting things though, some girl power. Go on, turn it up. Something fun from Cyndi Lauper. Yeah, girls just want to have fun on Nation 80s.

0: weekend. Oh, it's nearly here once again. Mojo playing for your nation. It's Roberto with you. Nearly 20 past eight with a Katy Perry song next that caused a storm when it first came out. People were thinking, oh, you can't sing about that. But thankfully, it helped break down barriers, actually. I've also got Phil Collins on the way first, though.
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0: This time tomorrow evening, your world could look very, very different in the most amazing way possible. We're wrapping up Mega May by giving away the biggest amount of cash of the month, 750 grand. And that cash, £750,000, could be in your bank account this time tomorrow evening. 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

0: This is the Human League's Mirror Man on Nation as we wrap up your Thursday and your National Barbecue Week. Have you had a barbecue this week? I mean, the weather for that couldn't have been nicer, could it? Weather's going to be nice over the weekend if you want to do one then, but before you barbecue, will you clean it down first? 30% of us never clean our barbecue, with many of us under the impression that it gets so hot it self-cleans. Or is that just lazy ones like me? Doesn't it add to the flavour and make everything taste better? I'm going to play the guys next who are getting ready to kick off their brand new tour. Fans super excited. The last massive tour they went on, they got a giant elephant involved. What will they do this time?
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0: He's done it again, hasn't he? Teddy Swims with another brilliant tune. I'm loving the kind of 80s influence in that as well. Mr. Know-It-All playing for you on Nation as we wrap up another mega hot Thursday. Maybe you're trying to cool down right now with your face in a fan or a chilled drink. Thankfully, the weather over the weekend is going to be a little bit cooler, but still nice, apparently. I've got 90s at 9 on the way for you next, starting that with some Jimmy Nail.
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0: We are doing it for your Thursday night. Very much looking forward to another weekend. I do like these short weeks. It is 9 o'clock. I'm Roberto with Alex Warren on the way soon after we do three big ones from the 90s. Texas lined up for you tonight. A massive anthem from them. Some Delamitri as well. And kicking things off, it's Jimmy Nail. Ain't No Doubt on Nation.

0: Is it just me that feels there's something rather brilliant about ABBA songs? Everyone, you just can't help but turn it up and have a little sing-along, right? There is Super Trooper on Nation. Maybe it's something to do with the Mamma Mia film and bringing that to the masses. I'm Roberto with you for a Thursday night. It's nearly 20 past nine. Lots of people studying at the moment. Maybe you're doing it tonight with the radio on in the background. Thank you for having us on. I hope the studies are going well. There's lots of parents and carers anxious about results. How well did you do in your exams when you were at school? If, like me, not so well, it's not your fault. It's in your genes. Don't know if you saw this story today. New research has discovered 40 genes that are linked to intelligence. I think I must be missing about 39 of those, if I'm honest. Blondie on the way soon, and some Shawn Mendes. Nation
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0: is Fleetwood Mac's Dreams on Nation with ABC from the 80s next. A song where they tried to mix up Chic's disco vibes with a big orchestra sound, and they did it really, really well. Joe's End of Beginning to play before 10. First, though.
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3: Have you heard of the lady that everyone is calling the new Taylor Swift? Her name's Ella Langley and she's fabulous. I'm going to play a big song from her real soon. First, though... Thursday night, 10 o'clock, means one thing. Yeah, three big ones from the noughties. I got the script in here for you tonight and kicking us off, the Sugar Babes on Nation.

0: If you are totally sweet and innocent, you are listening to a song about the summer of 1969. For everyone else, it's something very different. There is Bryan Adams playing for you on Nation. It is Roberto here, playing the best variety of hits to wrap up your day. Thanks for having us on tonight. I'd like to get some night shift check-ins going, because I know we have a lot of night shifters listening. If you'd like a little shout tonight, just tell me who you are, what you're doing. I'll sort you out, and I'll keep these songs coming. Get in touch, of course, through our Facebook page. Search for Nation. I've got the LAs on the way soon, and some Holly Johnson.
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0: play this tonight for Ryan Fletcher, working for National Highways. His last night shift of the week. He says, bring on the weekend, Roberto. Oh, yeah, I know that feeling. That's for you, mate. Wham. Wake Me Up Before You Go-Go on Nation with some 70s disco vibes from the Bee Gees playing soon. Ray before 11, but right now. Make me a winner.
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0: This time tomorrow evening, your world could look very, very different in the most amazing way possible. We're wrapping up Mega May by giving away the biggest amount of cash of the month, 750 grand. 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

0: Hey, where is my husband taking care of Nation for your Thursday nights? It is Roberto here. Thanks for having us on, as ever. If you're on your night shift tonight, good luck. Stick with us. We will get you through with the best variety of hits. And if you're off to bed, well, sweet dreams. Hope you get some sleep in the heat. I'll see you back here tomorrow from 8. We'll get you ready for the weekend with the biggest tunes to party to. Yes, of course, Nation's House Party. Nation
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0: Hi, I'm Hayden, manager at Carrots Jewellers. 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